Here's what viola sound. And finally, the cello part.

Brazilian composer Ernesto Nazareth performing one of his choros. It's not hard to hear how Nazareth inspired the Scaramouche we heard a bit ago. Yet that wasn't the only source of inspiration at the time for Millot. He still had his experiments with polytonality on his mind, and he wrote a series of six little symphonies for orchestra. Little is the operative word here, as they each last less than 7 minutes. And he said that he had the sinfonias of Monteverdi in mind, not the symphonies of Beethoven. Here is the third of these little symphonies, where you can hear most clearly the clarinet and bassoon in the opening measures playing melodies in two different keys at the same time. It's with Darius Milhaud himself conducting the Luxembourg Orchestra.

A really lovely and colorful arrangement for ensemble of the four Shakespeare songs, Opus 31, of Erich Wolfgang Korngold, who was born in Austria, but spent much of his career in the United States, especially writing music for films. We heard Daniel Grossman conducting the Jewish Chamber Orchestra of Munich. The soprano was Chen Rice. Thanks for joining us. This is Classical WFMT Chicago. I think we have just enough time for a very short piece of music by

Little Allegretto by Joseph Haydn, Lola Odiaga fortepiano. Stay tuned for more music ahead on WFMT Chicago 98.7 FM. We're on the web at WFMT.com. I'm so glad you could join me for musical depictions of dawn for a while. Very different places for each. First, we have Dawn over the River Moskva from the opera Khovanshchina. This serves as the prelude. It's by Mussorgsky, and this is Charles Dutoit conducting.

We've heard music by a composer who was a contemporary of and friend of Haydn. He was born in 1760, Jan Ladislav Dusek. His harp concerto in E-flat major, recording by Roberto Alessandrini, the Mantova Orchestra, conductor Vittorio Parisi. Concerto in E-flat major, recording by Roberto Alessandrini, the Mantova Orchestra, conductor Vittorio Parisi.

Jota Aragonese by Saint-Saëns, performed by the Oviedo Philharmonic under Marzio Conti. And next on Classical WFMT, a jota by the early Spanish composer Santiago de Murcia, played by an ensemble led by harpist Andrew Lawrence King.

The Anoushka Ensemble, consisting of three Slovakian brothers, with their version of Autumn from the Four Seasons by Vivaldi, the first movement, which they call in their version 7/8 Balkan Journey. Music to celebrate fall here on Classical WFMT Chicago, 98.7 FM, HD1, WFMT.com, and on the WFMT mobile app. It's 9 o'clock, and here is the news, presented this hour by Irwin Law, dedicated to providing the resources and knowledge you need with the lawyer-to-client connection you deserve. President Trump is scheduled to address the UN General, the resources and knowledge you need with the lawyer-to-client connection you deserve. President Trump is scheduled to address

The Capriccio Burlesco by William Walton, performed by the London Philharmonic Orchestra, conducted by Bryden Thompson. I mentioned that was written for the New York Philharmonic on the occasion of its 125th anniversary, and that was back in 1968, so that just tells you how long the orchestra has been around, although it wasn't always called the New York Philharmonic. You're listening to Classical WFMT. It's 13 minutes after 9 o'clock. 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Experience the new season at Lyric Opera of Chicago. From Verdi's La Traviata to Mozart's Don Giovanni and Donizetti's Don Pasquale, every night is filled with breathtaking music and inspiring theater on Chicago's biggest stage. Whether you're new to opera or a longtime fan, Lyric has something for everyone this season. Tickets start at just $47. Visit lyricopera.org today. Another burlesque piece from a much earlier time. This is Telemann's suite known as the Overture Burlesque, played by Collegium Musicum 90, led by Simon Standage.